0: explains.
1: Pilot Ashley Jenkinson, UK tourists Ronald and Diane Hughes, and New South Wales tourist Vanessa Tadros were killed when two SeaWorld helicopters collided near the Gold Coast theme park in 2023. SeaWorld Helicopters chief executive Brett Newman told a Brisbane inquest yesterday that he believed pilot Jenkinson was totally distracted by the front row passengers on the Joy flight looking left at boats. The inquest also heard Mr. Jenkinson had an interest in cocaine, but his drug use was not known to his employer. The inquest will continue for a fortnight. Steve Barker, Air News.
0: Police are investigating a fatal hit-and-run in Logan. A 20-year-old man died after he was struck by a vehicle on Middle Road in Greenbank around 8:45 last night. The vehicle left the scene before authorities arrived. A teenage boy will front court today accused of a schoolyard stabbing in Cairns. It's alleged a physical altercation broke out between the two 15-year-olds yesterday when one of the boys sustained a wound to his abdomen. He was transported to hospital in a stable condition. The accused fled the scene and was later charged with acts intended to cause grievous bodily harm. New data shows house sales in Queensland fell almost 40% in the second quarter of 2026. InfoTrack has released its latest property market update, analysing sales from April to June this year. Chief Operating Officer Lee Bailey says several factors are at play.
2: Interest rate rises, global tensions, but buyers are definitely taking longer to make decisions. I think they're being much more disciplined now than maybe where they were about a year ago, and really thinking hard about what they're paying for, where they're paying for it, and what the long-term opportunity is.
0: The chief executive of Queensland's second biggest local government is facing an internal review. Gold Coast councillors set to vote today on whether to launch an investigation into Tim Baker and his leadership team's executive performance and effectiveness following a controversial restructure. Grey nomads are encouraging other travellers to hit the road to see the beauty of the outback. With more on that story, Peter Jones.
3: Outback Queensland's tourism season kicked off with low visitor numbers after road closures and events were cancelled due to heavy rain earlier in the year. With the region open for business, tourists are now making their way through northwest Queensland, kick-starting a seemingly quieter season. Grey nomads say they'd rather hit the road for an adventure, supporting small country towns along the way rather than sitting around at home all winter. Mount Isa Mayor Peter McRae says she's hoping people just don't see these towns as places that you pass through on the way to somewhere else, but become part of the destination. Peter Jones, Air News.
0: To sport now, and the Broncos will be at near full strength for Thursday night's NRL showdown with the Panthers. Utility Billy Walters is available for selection for the first time this year after overcoming a knee injury. Prop Payne Haas says the Premiers have the team to end their 8-game losing streak.
4: There's expectation on us and to do our job, and especially with everyone back with Walshy, Paddy, all them kind of blokes, Reno. No more excuses.
0: And Cowboys centre Tom Chester has entered an early guilty plea for his careless high tackle on Manly's Tolu Kula. He cops a $3,000 fine. This is Air News Queensland.
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6: Fine sunny days forecast today with light winds and a maximum of 24 degrees. We get back into the music now with Kiki D. I've got the music in me.

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0: 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Rhythm.

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1: Hello there, I'm Sean Bindley. Terrorism police have now been called in to investigate the murder of a prominent British politician. Gavin Gray reports.
2: Counter-terrorism police are now leading inquiries into the death of Anne Widdicombe at her home in Devon after what officers are describing as new information and evidence came to light. A 28-year-old from Yorkshire, more than 400 kilometres from where the body was found, was originally arrested on suspicion of murder. Within 48 hours, the white British man has now been rearrested on suspicion of commission, preparation or instigation of acts of terrorism. 78-year-old Widdicombe, former Conservative minister turned Reform UK spokeswoman, was found dead, having suffered serious injuries. However, originally, it wasn't being treated as murder. Now other MPs and former MPs are questioning their own security needs.
1: The United States Central Command has launched a new round of strikes against Iran. The US president has suggested imposing a 20% charge for countries to use the Strait of Hormuz as the conflict rages on. Donald Trump says he will continue targeting Tehran.
3: We're going to hit them very hard tonight, and we're going to hit them hard tomorrow. And there's not a damn thing they can do about it.
1: Farmers are warning any spike in fuel and fertilizer costs caused by the developments in the Middle East could threaten the winter grain harvest. Growers say the breakdown of the ceasefire is concerning, as any shortage will likely affect the main grain production window. A new survey has found Gen Z university students are ditching their academic dreams for a paycheck. 8 in 10 claim money is the biggest factor in their career decision, and they're set to walk away from a tertiary education. One student claims despite a double degree in arts and science, there's no work in her field because of AI, and she's now training to be a midwife because it is a reasonable salary. A man who police will allege is the mastermind behind the kidnapping and murder of a Sydney grandfather has been charged. Dusty Fitzpatrick has the details.
4: Chris Bagzarian was snatched from his North Ryde home in February. His body was found 11 days later. Officers say the 85-year-old wasn't the intended target of the kidnapping and was taken in a case of mistaken identity. Detectives have now confirmed the arrest of a 32-year-old man alleged to have coordinated Mr. Bagzarian's kidnapping and death. The total number of people charged over the grandfather's death now sits at 11. Police say inquiries into the matter are ongoing. Dusty Fitzpatrick, Sydney.
1: A first aid organisation is launching a pocket-sized tool to help those in cardiac arrest. The St John Pocket Defibrillator is about the size of a soft drink can. St John's ambulance spokesperson Brendan Maher says it could help save lives.
5: When it comes to cardiac arrest, survival chances decrease by around 10% for every minute that passes without receiving CPR and defibrillation.
1: And co-stars and colleagues are remembering actor Sam Neill, who's died suddenly at the age of 78. Nicole Kidman, who starred with him in Dead Calm, called him one of the greats and a joy to be around, while comedian Magda Zubanski said he was an exceptional man, talented, kind, classy, wryly hilarious and loving. Film producer Leanne Saunders worked with him on Hunt for the Wilder People, and she says his depth of work was incredible.
6: I also think he had a tremendous curiosity. So he never stopped working with people who were new, who were emerging. And so he never rested on his laurels. He was always looking for something new. And let's face it, he's redefined himself so many times.
1: This is Air News. In rugby, the Wallabies are staring down the barrel of unwanted history and a third straight defeat to Italy this weekend. Fly half Ben Donaldson says the squad is desperate to bounce back from losses to Ireland and France with a win in Perth.
7: Honestly, like, we've probably just beaten ourselves the past few weeks. You know, we've created a lot of good opportunity. We played really well in the first half in both games, and we've kind of fallen off towards the second half in both games. So similar to last week, discipline is a big thing, and then just finishing opportunities. Like, we're creating a lot. We're just not quite finishing them, especially in the second half.
1: In AFL news, Fremantle defender Luke Ryan says they're preparing for a tough away match on Saturday against Port Adelaide, despite the Power's horror run of injuries and suspension. Mitch Georgiades and Zach Butters are both out, while Jason Horne-Francis will also miss the match after the club accepted his one-match suspension for a bump. Ryan says they won't be underestimating the Power, with Josh Carr ensuring his side is always hard to beat.
8: We want to take the fans out of it, so I'm going to have to start well. And we know Kari. Kari's used to coach at us, and he knows our game plan well. And we're expecting a fair old physical game, and it's going to be a solid game, hard game. We're going to have to be on our A game.
1: Meanwhile, in rugby league news, the Melbourne Storm will be without Queensland captain Cameron Munster for up to 6 weeks as they fight desperately to get themselves into the top eight. Munster is having surgery to repair cartilage in his knee. And in cricket, Brendan McCullum has apologised for England's results under his leadership after he was sacked as Test cricket coach. Australian Independent Radio News.
9: 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Call us on 0412 112 812 regarding the subsidised Queensland Government Housing Resilience Program funding for cyclone roller shutters. Eligibility is around older homes and lower income households.
10: Fine sunny days forecast today with light winds and a maximum of 24 degrees. Strummer will be in after 12 o'clock news while I get back into the music with Jojo Zepp and the Falcons. Shape I'm in.

0: You are invited to help celebrate Parkrun's 500th event here in Mackay. 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
1: Hello there, I'm Sean Bindley. The opposition leader says he isn't worried about the ongoing back and forth of polls at this stage as he tries to rebuild support for the coalition. Support for One Nation has slipped in the most recent results, while Angus Taylor has seen some improvement as preferred Prime Minister. Taylor says he's focused on providing a viable alternative government.
2: Oh, I don't get into the polls up or down. I mean, look, the poll that matters in the end is the one on election day. I know it's trite, it's been said many times, but it's true. And so that's my focus. But my number one focus is on laying out our plan and our team.
1: The US president has announced a 20% toll on all cargo passing through the Strait of Hormuz and ordered the reimposition of a naval blockade of Iranian ports, with US Central Command confirming the blockade will take effect on Tuesday. The International Maritime Organization has rejected the move, saying there is no legal basis for mandatory transit tolls, while Iran's armed forces have warned they will respond forcefully to any disruption to commercial shipping. Brent crude surged nearly 10% on Monday in its biggest single-day jump since 2020. Kate Fisher reports from Washington.
3: This is really controversial, saying that it's now the US that will charge a toll, having had senior members of his cabinet saying that when the Iranians suggested that, it was simply not acceptable in terms of, you know, international norms. So that's a complete switch over. And I think it shows that the president is trying to essentially take control of a situation that is really very difficult to control.
1: BHP will make a last-ditch effort today to reach an agreement with its Port Hedland workers in Western Australia before they go on strike. Union members are planning to stop 8 hours after failing to reach an agreement with the mining firm. Data shows a rise in housing anxiety as consecutive interest rate rises weigh on the housing market. Finder research has found 62% of tenants fear further hikes this year, with nearly half already struggling to meet their payments last month. Money expert Joel Gibson says renters are facing compounding pressures.
4: Some have had a rent increase in the past 6 months. They're expecting another one in the next six months. And then how do you budget for that when the price of everything else is going up so steeply as well? So they're being hit from all sides.
1: The Sydney Metro line has hit a new milestone ahead of its opening later this year. Jefferson Shaw reports.
5: The entire M1 Metro line is now operating as a connected network, running trains from Tallawong to Bankstown. Metro trains arriving at Sydenham Station will continue on to Marrickville through to Bankstown without passengers. More than half of the testing hours required for regulatory approval have been completed. The state government says the exact opening date will follow that approval. However, it's widely expected to open mid-October. Jefferson Shaw, State Parliament, Sydney.
1: Police in southeast Queensland are searching for a driver involved in a fatal hit and run in Logan. A 20-year-old man was killed after he was struck on Middle Road in Greenbank at around 8:45 p.m. last night. The vehicle left the scene before the arrival of authorities. Anyone with information is being asked to come forward. This is Air News. In AFL, Collingwood are optimistic about the extent of Lachie Schultz's injury suffered against North Melbourne, the forward suffering a syndesmosis injury, but coach Craig McRae says he's upbeat.
6: The scan is pretty good. It's positive. He's got a low-grade syndesmosis. He's in a boot for a week, and then we'll see how that goes. So, yeah, again, maybe some positive news. We thought he might have been done for the year.
1: Geelong are hopeful Jeremy Cameron's season isn't over, despite booking him in for shoulder surgery this week. In rugby league, the Melbourne Storm will be without Cameron Munster for up to 6 weeks, with the marquee player to have knee surgery. The 10th-placed Storm are in danger of missing the finals for the first time since 2010. In rugby, the Wallabies are looking to send off coach Joe Schmidt on a winning note amidst one of their worst runs of form in history. Australia has lost 9 of its past 10 matches under Schmidt, heading into Saturday's Nations Championship battle with Italy in Perth. Former Wallaby star Matt Burke says there are positives, but the results just haven't been there.
7: It's one of those frustrating ones, isn't it? The irony of it is, there's really good footy being played, but just on the wrong side of the ledger, which is difficult to swallow.
1: And in cricket, Brendan McCullum has apologised for England's results under his leadership after he was sacked as test coach. England lost 7 of their past 9 tests, 19 of their past 38, and haven't won a 5-match series against either Australia or India in McCullum's 4 years in charge. Australian Independent Radio News.
8: 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Eligibility is around older homes and lower income households.
9: Good afternoon, Mackay. You've got Strummer here for your Tuesday afternoon, the first 2 hours of your afternoon and the second day of your working week. Okay, let's get the weather out of the way. It's a crack of a day outside as I look out my studio window. It's going to be a high of 24 degrees with a low tonight of 14. The winds are 12 kilometres southeasterly, quite balmy, and sunset tonight at 5:38. We just had a high tide. The next one will be tonight at 11 o'clock, so it's for your fisher persons and tight lines. But 20% chance of rain, but it's going to be mostly sunny day. Well, today I've got a mixture from the 60s, the 70s, the 80s and the 90s, a musical smorgasbord to say. But today I'm hoping my show will be electric, eccentric, eclectic, perhaps even stupendous or even splendiferous. I must apologise. I had the thesaurus for breakfast and it keeps reiterating.

And first up, we had Vanessa Carlton with 1,000 Miles. And that was followed by Dido with Thank You. She's got such a beautiful voice. Don't hear much of her much these days. I think she went off and had a family. That thesaurus, I had to say before, thankfully I got over it. I saw my doctor. He said, take two verbs before meal and breakfast and an adverb with my meal at night. I should be right. Okay, coming up, Rolling Stones from the 60s as Tears Go By, and followed by the Doobie Brothers with a song I haven't heard for a long time, South City Midnight Lady. You got a time check now at 40 minutes past 12. It's a cracker day outside and beautiful Mackay.

0: Hey mob, it's Emma Donovan here for Rad. Look, I've seen some silly things at gigs. People just having a good time. 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
1: Another community message brought to you by 4CRM.

And that was Stevie Wonder with Living for the City from his 1973 album Inner Visions. I cannot believe that album, that song itself, is over 56 years old. Unbelievable. Okay, next up we've got Led Zeppelin for a song called Ramble On. That'll be followed by the supreme Renee Geyer, Australian, late Australian songstress, Stairs and Whispers. But before that, the Mackay Regional Council are having a food and wine festival at Queen's Park this Saturday. Gates open at 7:30 till 5:30. It should be free to get in. There's going to be lots of food there, family orientated, lots for the kids to do, and yes, lots of wine and music. So get along there on Saturday. My long-range forecast says that this Saturday should be a cracker day just like today. Get along.

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Hey ho, it's Maxie Gray here. Join me on a Wednesday morning from 9 till 12 for Maxie in the Morning. Great songs, great music. Be there or be square.

Wow, what a great song. Frankie Valli and the Four Seasons. Can't take my eyes off you. Who can forget that scene from the movie The Deer Hunter when they're all standing around playing pool and that song comes on, knowing that some of them are going to be sent off to war to die. It's really sad. Okay, next up we've got Toto in Africa, old favourite of mine, followed by David Bowie and Fashion. Time check, we have 22 minutes to one.

And that was Peter, Paul and Mary from the 60s, which I said I would be playing. And Where Have All the Flowers Gone? Got a little bit of apocalyptic vibe to it. Oops, there I go again. I better take another pill, I think. Okay, coming up to news time, lunchtime, I've got two pieces of sushi with my name on it, which I'm going to be diving into soon. We're going to go out with Joan Armatrading from 1977, Love and Affection, Down to Zero. And it'll be followed by Dire Straits from the 90s and their song News. I will see you after lunch.

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1: Hello there, this is Michael Lynch. Australia now has 13 confirmed cases of H5 bird flu, with 7 in Western Australia, 5 in South Australia and 1 in New South Wales. A giant petrel is now in quarantine on Queensland's Sunshine Coast, with wildlife authorities urgently testing the bird for the deadly H5 strain. They say the bird was found unwell at Noosa Main Beach over the weekend, and they're calling on the public to notify them of any birds suspected of being potential bird flu cases. New South Wales police believe they've charged the mastermind behind the kidnapping and murder of a Sydney grandfather. Dusty Fitzpatrick reports.
2: Chris Bagzarian was snatched from his North Ryde home in February. His body was found 11 days later. Officers say the 85-year-old wasn't the intended target of the kidnapping and was taken in a case of mistaken identity. Detectives have now confirmed the arrest of a 32-year-old man alleged to have coordinated Mr. Bagzarian's kidnapping and death. The total number of people charged over the grandfather's murder now sits at 11. Police say inquiries are ongoing.
1: A 74-year-old man attacked on his morning walk in Sydney's southwest has died in hospital. The father of six was found unconscious at suburban Yennora in the early hours of Saturday morning. A 45-year-old man has now been charged with murder and other offences. In world news, Donald Trump is reimposing the blockade of Iranian ports and says he'll charge nations to use the Strait of Hormuz.
3: We never got paid for it. They made all the money and the United States was just, you know, not, they wouldn't. It's amazing. It's we guarded it for nothing. And now we're going to guard it and we're going to get paid for guarding it.
1: Trump says he'll impose a 20% charge on all cargo accessing the key shipping lane. In our medical news, latest health data indicates cancer outcomes for First Nations people are improving. Australian Institute of Health and Welfare Research shows the cancer rate decreased in the decade to 2025. The Institute's Justin Harvey says Aboriginal and Torres Strait Islander people remain more likely to be diagnosed with deadly cancers.
4: So lung cancer was the leading cause of cancer death among First Nations people, accounting for an estimated 26% of all First Nations cancer deaths.
1: A continuous stream of tributes is flowing in from across the entertainment world today for actor Sam Neill, whose sudden death at 78 in a Sydney hospital yesterday has stunned all who knew and worked with him. Neill had lived with stage 3 blood cancer for 5 years, but in April announced he was cancer-free. Australian actor Magda Subansky of Kath and Kim fame says Sam Neill was unique.
5: When I spoke to him not long ago, he was cancer-free and really happy and excited about life. So this is devastating. And he's just a one-off, such a talented, classy, beautiful, warm human being.
1: In other news, an RMIT study of 17,000 Australians claims that working from home can increase a person's likelihood of becoming obese. Now to finance news, and a check with the ASX tells us the All Ords is down 41 points and that one Australian dollar is currently buying 69.21 US cents. This is Air News. Nathan Cleary says he still has fire in the belly and is determined to achieve even more before his decorated career comes to an end. The talented halfback ticked one of the last few boxes on the checklist of his critics when he dominated the State of Origin decider for New South Wales. There have been rumoured lucrative overseas options, but Cleary has told Nine he still has unfinished business in the NRL.
6: Like, I just feel like I can still get so much better, and when you're able to enjoy some success, it's just, it's an addictive feeling, you just want more of it. And yeah, and I've always said, like, rugby league's been my passion. I've loved it as long as I can remember.
1: Wallabies playmaker Ben Donaldson is on track to return from injury for Saturday's test against Italy in Perth. In the AFL, Adelaide defender Wayne Malira is confident his body will hold up after he made a successful return against the Gold Coast on Saturday night. Malira was one of the Crows' best in the 79-point win after missing the previous two games with a hamstring issue. He says those worries are now behind him.
7: You know, we took the safe option to not go to Perth and just give it another week just to make sure it's fully right for the back end of the year.
1: Former Sydney Swans coach John Longmire has held a second meeting with the Tasmanian Devils ahead of their entry into the AFL in 2028. Longmire is believed to be one of three candidates being considered for that job. Australian Independent Radio News.
8: 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Call us on 0412 112 812 regarding the subsidised Queensland Government Housing Resilience Program funding for cyclone roller shutters. Eligibility is around older homes and lower income households.
9: Mackay, you've got Strummer here for one more hour of melodic mayhem. Okay, let's get the weather out of the way. I'll look at my studio window. It's another crack day. It's going to be 24 high, probably about 25, and a low tonight of 14. Sunset is 5:38. Winds are 12 kilometres southeasterly. UV index is 6, which is still high. And a tide tonight at 11 o'clock p.m. 20% chance of rain, but I can't see it happening. Okay, we've got a nice little last hour coming up. Oops, just before we go, another little news bulletin. A local police station was broken into last night and thieves stole all the toilet seats. Detectives are investigating, but currently have nothing to go on.

And that was Charlie Rich with The Most Beautiful Girl in the World. That goes out to the hardworking Mrs. M at Andergrove. Before that, we had Petulia Clark with Downtown. Okay, coming up, we've got the Bee Gees and Bruce Springsteen.

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2: Another community message brought to you by 4CRM.

And I wondered when that hoodoo voodoo would hit me today and muck up. Of course, first up, we did have the Hoodoo Gurus with Come Anytime. That was followed by the Bee Gees and How Deep Is Your Love, and then the Boss and the E Street Band and Brilliant Disguise. You've got Strum on 4CRM Community Radio Mackay on a beautiful, beautiful Tuesday afternoon. Next up, we've got the Playing for Change Band from their third Songs from Around the World album, and it's a Marvin Gaye, Andy Warhol classic, What's Going On. It'll be followed by another Andy Warhol song, actually, by Elton John called Daniel. Have a good afternoon.

band. That was John Lee Hooker with the unmistakable Carlos Santana from the album Chill Out, and Chill Out, Things Are Going to Change. And I can dig that. Okay, another call out to the Mackay Regional Council. They got their blues food and wine. I've got blues in the mind at the moment. Food and Wine Festival this Saturday at Queen's Park, open at 10:30 to 5:30. Family orientated, so lots there for the kids to do, lots of food, and of course lots of wine. So get along there and have some fun. You've got Strummer on Community Radio Mackay. It's a cracker day outside, so I hope you're enjoying yourself. Next up, we've got CW Stone King, Jungle Blues, followed by Billy Joel and The Stranger.

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Bye now!

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and that was John Williamson with Raining on the Rock, helped out by super talented Indigenous artist Warren H. Williams. Okay, just about time for me to go, and I'll be going out with the Beatles, All I've Got to Do. That'll be followed by another instrumental. That, you know how I like to finish the day with an instrumental. This is called Theme from the Last Waltz from the band. And it was from the concert and the movie of the same name back in the 60s or 70s. Okay, school starts. School is back. So let's just slow down with those school zones when we go through there, picking our little ones up. And I shall see you next week. And I hope you all have a great week, Mackay, because I know I'm going to have one. Rock on.

0: Here's former Titans and Origin great Scott Prince for RAD.
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1: Hello there, this is Michael Lynch. Angus Taylor says he's not losing any sleep over the seesawing results of public opinion polls. Support for One Nation has slipped in the most recent polling results, while the coalition leader has gained some ground as preferred Prime Minister. Taylor says what he's focused on is providing a viable alternative government.
2: Oh, I don't get into the polls up or down. I mean, look, the poll that matters in the end is the one on election day. I know it's trite, it's been said many times, but it's true. And so that's my focus, but my number one focus is on laying out our plan and our team.
1: For many Sydneysiders, keeping a rental roof over their heads continues to cause great anxiety as consecutive interest rate rises impact the housing market. Finder research reveals that 62% of tenants fear further hikes this year, with nearly half already struggling to meet existing monthly payments. Money expert Joel Gibson says renters are facing compounding pressures.
3: Some have had a rent increase in the past 6 months. They're expecting another one in the next six months. And then how do you budget for that when the price of everything else is going up so steeply as well? So they're being hit from all sides.
1: New South Wales police are appealing for more information after the identity of a Sydney daycare worker charged with hundreds of abuse offences was revealed. Officers say Hamish Tate worked at or attended 60 childcare facilities between 2009 and 2020. Predominantly across Sydney's northwest. Acting AFP Commander Luke Needham says his officers are making contact with affected families.
4: We encourage anyone who thinks they might have some information regarding this investigation to please reach out to the AFP. We've also set up a website that details the locations where we allege some of the offending took place and other locations.
1: The Fair Work Ombudsman has fined the former operator of a Perth restaurant more than $52,000 for underpaying 18 staff members over 2 years. The company had been ordered to backpay the workers but failed to comply with the legal notice. In world news, the UN shipping agency has warned that there's no legal basis for the United States to impose a toll on all ships travelling through the Strait of Hormuz. US President Donald Trump has announced plans to charge a 20% toll on vessels in the key shipping lane, which he says is to cover the cost of being a guardian for the area. Middle East expert Aaron David Miller has told Today it's a hard sell for American officials who've been arguing that Tehran cannot be allowed to use the strait as an ATM.
5: I think it reflects the confusion and frustration that the administration feels and the box that the president is in. I mean, the options are very bad here.
1: Here at home, and amid fears that the cost of fuel and fertilizer will rise on the back of the resumed conflict in Iran, farmers are demanding reforms and close monitoring of prices. The growers warn that any shortage of fuel or fertilizer would impact the winter grain harvest. Andy Burnham has now received the backing of 349 MPs, guaranteeing him the leadership of the UK Labour Party. Having won the contest unopposed, Burnham will be confirmed as party leader at a special conference on Friday. Following an audience with King Charles at Buckingham Palace, he'll then formally succeed Sir Keir Starmer as Prime Minister and receive the keys to 10 Downing Street. This is Air News. Well, the Rabbitohs are relishing the impact of wrecking ball David Fifita. The former Broncos and Titans forward has rediscovered his best form, finishing with a try and 11 tackle breaks in the win over Newcastle. Teammate Keo Kolomatagi telling Sports Today that Fifita is their go-to man.
6: With Davey, you know, if something, you know, we need points or need something, you know, we just give him the ball and he's 120 kilos faster than anything. And, you know, you don't really see them players come around too often. So I'm grateful he's on my team. I don't have to tackle him.
1: The AFL's stand rule remains in the spotlight after a raft of confusing decisions across the weekend. The rule was introduced to increase the speed of ball movement. Former Carlton captain Sam Doherty telling Sports Today the intention of the rule has been completely missed.
7: There's so much technicality around who's standing, where they're standing. We've got players that are turned around the wrong way on the mark because they don't know if it's them or it's someone else. You've got two players that are stopped all the time. there's a simplified way of doing this.
1: Collingwood, meanwhile, heads to the AFL Tribunal tonight to challenge Billy Frampton's one-match ban for rough conduct. At the FIFA World Cup, England left-back Nico O'Reilly is looking forward to facing Lionel Messi, describing the upcoming encounter as a once-in-a-lifetime opportunity. They'll meet Thursday morning in England's semi-final against Argentina. Australian Independent Radio News.
8: 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Eligibility is around older homes and lower income households.
9: There's a slight chance of some early morning showers tomorrow, but a mainly sunny day with a maximum of 23 degrees after an overnight low of 14.

Good afternoon and welcome to Tuesday's Tunes at 2. I'm Al. I have the floor to 4. A big thanks to Strummer there. Always a good show. Now today I've got a mixture of tracks going on. We've got a bit of upbeat, mellow, you name it. And speaking of mixtures, we're going to kick the hour off with the mixtures in the summertime.

There we heard from Peter Frampton, "Baby, I Love Your Way," of 1975 that was. And before that, Shooting Star, great track there, also 1975. Coming up next, a track from Powderfinger, which wakes me up every morning, "My Happiness." And why does it wake me up? Because it's on someone's alarm.

Tiger Moth planes have been operating in Mackay for the last 40 years with flights operating most weekends. You can follow us on Facebook at Tiger Moth Mackay or visit the website at www.mackaytiger.com.au. Flights can be booked via the website or by calling 4998 5677. A flight in a Tiger Moth plane is an experience of a lifetime.

First up there, we heard from Shaken Stevens, Cry Just a Little Bit. And that was followed up by Splinter with Costa Fine Town. Haven't heard that one for a while. You're listening to Al on 4CRM. I hope you're having a great Tuesday. Next up, this track took 4 years to write. Taylor Swift covered it. And later on, Vance Joy opened for her in her concerts. Let's go with Riptide, Vance Joy.

Now, to finish up the hour, we've got Chick, La Freak, and also Al Stewart there with a big one out of 1976, Year of the Cat. But do stay tuned for more of the same after 3 o'clock, news, sport and weather. Catch you on the flip side.

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1: Good afternoon, this is Michael Lynch. Western Australia, South Australia and New South Wales have all reported confirmed cases of bird flu, and Queensland could have its first case confirmed later today. Biosecurity Queensland is investigating a suspected case after a northern giant petrel was discovered acting strangely at Noosa Main Beach. Wildlife Noosa Rescue Manager Will Watson says it's not unusual to see petrels in the area, but he hopes it's a negative result.
2: Do come in, spread out across Sunshine Coast this time of year, so it's not unusual. So it's all just very precautionary, and being that it's petrels that are mainly coming in with the flu virus, we've just got to be really careful.
1: Sydney Metro trains have travelled the full length of the M1 line between Bankstown and Tallawong ahead of its expected opening later this year. Work has been underway to complete the final 13-kilometre section of the line for nearly 2 years. Acting New South Wales Transport Minister Jenny Aitchison says it's a very important milestone.
3: Now, when the passengers are at Sydenham, the train will continue on to Bankstown, and that is called through running. That will continue over the coming weeks, including during trial running, before we are able to commence the passenger services through to Bankstown.
1: In our medical news, a first aid organisation is launching a pocket-sized tool to help those suffering cardiac arrest. St John Ambulance spokesperson Brendan Maher says the defibrillator is about the size of a soft drink can that could help save lives.
4: When it comes to cardiac arrest, survival chances decrease by around 10% for every minute that passes without receiving CPR and defibrillation.
1: Victoria's opposition Liberal Party says if elected in November, it will increase the speed limit on the Prince's Freeway to 110 kilometres an hour. The change from the 100k limit to 110 would apply for the entire stretch of the road from Laverton North to Colac, although the lower limits would still apply in areas such as Winchelsea. The state's roads minister, Danny O'Brien, says there's plenty of justification for the proposed speed increase.
5: Built to that standard through most of the patch, of course we wouldn't increase it through towns like Winchelsea and other high-risk areas, but 110 is certainly what it's built for. We think it's a good option for the people of Geelong and the southwest. It will give them more time with family, allow them to be more efficient for business.
1: Veteran Sydney broadcaster Alan Jones is now facing a total of 22 charges relating to 6 complainants. Prosecutors have withdrawn 4 charges of indecent assault against 85-year-old Jones, who has denied all wrongdoing. Steven Spielberg has paid tribute to his Jurassic Park star Sam Neill, whose sudden death at 78 yesterday has devastated all who knew and loved him. In a statement to Variety magazine, Spielberg said he owed a debt of gratitude to Roger Donaldson, Gillian Armstrong, Graham Baker and Philip Noyce for casting Sam Neill in the roles that led to his playing Dr. Alan Grant in Jurassic Park. Spielberg says he adored making all of the Jurassic movies with Sam, who'll never be forgotten by the cast and crew or by his many millions of fans around the world. This is Air News. Collingwood is optimistic about the extent of the injury Lachie Schultz sustained in the match against North Melbourne. Coach Craig McRae telling Fox Footy he's upbeat.
6: The scan is pretty good. It's positive. He's got a low-grade syndesmosis. He's in a boot for a week and then we'll see how that goes. So, you know, again, maybe some positive news. We thought he might have been done for the year.
1: Cricket pitchers across Victoria are being subjected to extra testing and safety measures. Eddie Summerfield reports.
7: The audit follows the death of local footy player Nathan Fitzgerald, who suffered a catastrophic head knock on a pitch. A turf expert has also called on councils to employ qualified groundskeepers at all suburban grounds. An age survey of 19 metro councils found 59% of grounds used for Aussie rules had a synthetic covered concrete wicket, while 11% had soil covered wickets. In response to the death of the young teacher, Mornington Peninsula Shire has ordered additional rubber granules for all senior grounds, while another 8 councils say they'll follow suit. Eddie Summerfield, Melbourne.
1: Meanwhile, the Big Bash schedule has now been locked in for the coming summer, with the first Sydney Smash to be played on December 19 at NG Stadium, while the Sixers will host the Perth Scorchers on Boxing Day. And Australian John Lem has been signed by Major League Baseball franchise St. Louis. Australian Independent Radio News.
8: 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Eligibility is around older homes and lower income households.
9: There's a slight chance of some early morning showers tomorrow, but a mainly sunny day with a maximum of 23 degrees after an overnight low of 14.

Welcome back to Tuesday's Tunes at 2. That was Gladys Knight and the Pips. Neither one of us wants to say goodbye. I'm Al. We have one more hour left together here on 4CRM. And let's go with Blondie hanging on the telephone.

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Russell Morris there with Sweet Sweet Love out of 1971. Before that, Lionel Richie Running with the Night. Next up, we have the title track off the album that hit number one on the Billboard Hot 100 in 1974 for John Denver, Back Home Again.

Just beautiful there from Marsha Hines, Something Missing in My Life, out of 1979. Before that, we heard from Midnight Oil with Sometimes. Coming up, we've got a cover from Graham Connors, Capricorn Dancer.

0: better. 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

0: First up there, we heard from Doug Ashdown, Winter in America. And it was followed up by the first half of my Two for Tuesday, Dr. Hook, with Everybody's Making a Big But Me. Second part, The Millionaire from Dr. Hook. 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
1: Thank you. 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

go, Pat Benatar, Fire and Ice from 1981. Well, that's more or less time for me, but we've got two more great tracks to finish off the hour. I hope you enjoyed what I've played today. We've got the Mercy Beat with a cover of Sorrow. Also 10cc with that big one out of 1978, Dreadlock Holiday. That'll take us right up to the 4 o'clock news, sport and weather. But do stay tuned, for after that we have Matty with the Drive Time Tuesday. He'll take you right through to 6 o'clock. Always a great listen. Okay, until next Tuesday at 2, this is Al checking out. Catch you then.

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1: Good afternoon, this is Michael Lynch. In breaking news this hour, speculation that NRL club Melbourne Storm could soon be sold to an overseas consortium. The Herald Sun is reporting that international bidders are in negotiations to explore a $160 million investment in the club. It's understood one consortium wants to purchase a majority 80% stake in the NRL club. Donald Trump says he plans to reinstate the blockade of Iranian ports in the Strait of Hormuz. Trump also says the United States will impose a 20% charge on all cargo that would cover the cost of providing safety and security to the region. Speaking to Fox News, Trump defended his suggested charge for use of the key shipping lane.
2: With the strait, and we'll probably run it, we'll become the guardian of the strait. Maybe we'll call it the guardian angel of the strait. And we should be reimbursed for that. When we do that, we're going to be reimbursed because the other nations are very wealthy. They're on our side. And we can't be expected to do that for nothing, unlike we had for many years.
1: The ramification of the Trump decision here in Australia will be another inevitable increase in the cost of petrol at the bowser. But NRMA spokesperson Peter Currie says while markets have reacted, there's been restraint locally.
3: The most important prices that we want Australians to be focused on are the wholesale prices or the terminal gate prices, and they are still holding relatively stable. So this morning we know that the terminal gate price for unleaded still below $1.70, which is a positive sign.
1: A new poll shows that Victoria is set for a three-way election contest in November. The poll of 6,500 voters conducted by Redbridge on behalf of the Victorian Trades Hall shows Jacinta Allen's government tied with the opposition on 26% of the primary vote, with One Nation on 27%. Unions have been urged to launch a campaign blitz for Labor, while opposition Liberal leader Jess Wilson says Victorians want a change.
4: Every poll just shows me that we have more work to do. I know Victorians are incredibly frustrated at the moment and they see a government that has trashed the future of this state, that is not working for them.
1: A 45-year-old man has appeared in Parramatta Court today, accused of murdering an elderly man in Sydney's southwest. A 74-year-old man who was found critically hurt in Yennora on Saturday died later in hospital. Fairfield Police Commander Superintendent Craig Middleton says the victim was a beloved member of the community.
5: This is a real tragedy for the family involved. A 74-year-old elderly male, an upstanding member of the community, going about his morning daily walk. He's a husband and a father to six children, and at the moment they're dealing with an enormous amount of grief, and our condolences go out to that family.
1: Sydney's Inner West Council is introducing a trial to recycle polystyrene plastic. The trial will run for 12 months, with locals able to take the plastics to selected locations. Councillor Matt Howard says the aim is to prevent tons of waste from polluting the environment.
6: And as we've implemented new programs like food and organics recycling, we're still seeing our red bins filled with large, dense materials like polystyrene.
1: In other news, an RMIT study of 17,000 Australians claims that working from home can increase a person's likelihood of becoming obese. This is Air News. The Wallabies are staring down the barrel of unwanted history against Italy next weekend. A loss would hand coach Joe Schmidt a 10th loss in his last 11 tests and see him finish with only a 35% win record. Fly half Ben Donaldson says the squad is desperate to bounce back from losses to Ireland and France.
7: Honestly, like, we've probably just beaten ourselves the past few weeks. You know, we've created a lot of good opportunity. We played really well in the first half in both games, and we've kind of fallen off towards the second half in both games. So similar to last week, discipline is a big thing, and then just finishing opportunities. Like, we're creating a lot, we're just not quite finishing them, especially in the second half.
1: The NRL will this weekend celebrate the players, the coaches and the volunteers who continue to blaze a trail for future generations of women in rugby league. Sarah Patterson reports.
8: Some of the NRLW's biggest stars have reflected on the rapid growth of the women's game ahead of this weekend's Women in League round. When the round was first launched, the NRLW competition was nothing more than a dream with limited pathways for women to play the game. 20 years on, rugby league is now Australia's most watched women's sport. This weekend's round will celebrate the important role women have played in the progression of the competition.
1: Former Sydney Swans coach John Longmire has held a second meeting with the Tasmanian Devils ahead of their entry into the AFL in 2028. Australian Independent Radio News.
0: 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Call us on 0412 112 812 regarding the subsidised Queensland Government Housing Resilience Program funding for cyclone roller shutters. Eligibility is around older homes and lower income households.
9: The weather for tomorrow, starting with the worst von Bow in the St. Lawrence, with south to southeasterly winds 15 to 20 knots, reaching up to 25 knots offshore elsewhere during the day. The sea is around 1 metre, increasing to 1.5 metres during the morning, and easterly swell below 1 metre. And for Mackay, mostly sunny days forecasted with a slight chance of a shower in the morning, gained to a top of 23 degrees with the minimum getting down to 14 this evening. Hey, yeah, Maddie on 4CRM for the Tuesday drive time, and glad to be with you as always for the drive home. And thanks to Al on early with his tunes at 2. On the way this hour is Silverchair and Stereothonics, while we get a start with Steve Miller Band, this is The Joker.

fun fact of that song you just heard there. Al Green originally wrote the song in 1974, and there's been multiple covers of the single done by many other musicians since then, including the Talking Heads out of 1978. That was their version of Take Me to the River. And on before was a late tribute to Andy Bickers, who sadly lost his battle with cancer last week. He is a saxophonist for multiple bands, including Cold Chisel, which you've heard a bit of that in their song My Baby. Heading back to 2012 now, here is Train with Drive By.

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Silverchair, you heard on 4CRM with their first number one single out of 1994 with Tomorrow, and on as well was Johnny Diesel and the Injectors with Don't Need Love. Keeping the music going for the dry time is Cheat Trick with their 70s single Dream Police.

One hit wonder for this group out of 2005. They are Stereophonics with their big hit Dakota, and on top was The Police with Every Little Thing She Does Is Magic. Eric Clapton is on now with Cocaine.

From the late 80s album New Jersey, you heard Bon Jovi on there with Bad Medicine and Fallen Lovers Alex Warren and Jelly Roll with Bloodline. The newsroom is on the way very soon, but keep it locked on the station. More music is coming up from Pink Floyd, Francis Dunnery and Prince while we finish off the hour with the Baby Animals. This is Painless.

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1: I'm Mark Dransfield. The cut to the fuel excise could be extended as oil prices rise amid threats of tolls on the Strait of Hormuz. Donald Trump wants to tax all ships that use the key trade route, claiming the US is providing protection for free. Federal Minister Mark Butler says the Commonwealth will consider all options to drive down petrol prices.
2: This conflict, this war can't end soon enough. Obviously for innocents who are caught up in it in the region, but also for the broader global economy. Of course, we continue to monitor this situation, and if we have to make decisions in the interests of households, we'd obviously look at that at the appropriate time.
1: Police believe they've charged the man who coordinated the kidnapping and murder of a Sydney grandfather. 85-year-old Chris Bagzerian was snatched from his home in a case of mistaken identity. His body was found 11 days later. Seven people are already before the courts and police have now charged another four. Detective Superintendent Andrew Marks says officers are working to track down more suspects.
3: What I can say is that it is an organised crime network. I'm not going to go into specifics of where they're located or who they are, other than to say that we are investigating that link and we are continuing to investigate that those that are responsible.
1: Mobile phone use behind the wheel has been directly linked to the death of a cyclist in South Australia. The district court has heard that Shannon Turner used his mobile 55 times while driving in the lead up to hitting and killing John Dennis at Port Pirie South in October 2023. Turner's been remanded on continuing bail. He'll be sentenced later this month. Tasmania police are investigating a serious armed robbery at an East Coast property where a man was left with serious injuries, his firearms and car were stolen, and his home was destroyed by a deliberately lit fire. The 76-year-old man, injured during the incident at Coles Bay on Saturday, remains in the Royal Hobart Hospital in a stable condition. Police are seeking information on the incident. The latest data shows a slight improvement in the number of available rental properties across the country. The national residential vacancy rate climbed to 1.3%, which experts warn is still extremely tight. SQM Research Managing Director Louis Christopher says some markets are even tighter.
4: The highest rental vacancy rate we're recording is actually in the Canberra market, where rental vacancies are running at 1.7%. And the tightest market, which is extraordinarily tight right now, is Darwin, where we're only recording 0.3%.
1: Air health news and a new study shows sleeping patterns can directly influence our eating habits and subsequent health risks. Research from Griffith University shows people who stay up late consume more high-fat, high-energy foods compared to early risers. And Professor Roseanne Kruger says while both groups ate similar amounts, a person's metabolic rate is typically slower in the evenings.
5: When we eat food early in the morning, our insulin and hormones and metabolism work are more at work at that time. But when we are at rest in the night, our internal metabolism also goes into rest, and therefore we don't process the food as well.
1: This is Air News. Fired up West Tigers coach Benji Marshall has slammed reports he's fallen out with Jerome Luai. The club's decision to move Luai on at the end of the season, 12 months earlier than planned, sparked rumours about the pair's relationship. But the coach has set the record straight.
6: The fact that people can make up rumours that we're having a relationship breakdown or a rift between our friendship is absolutely...
1: AFL and Collingwood's Lachie Schultz is only set for a short-term absence due to an ankle injury he suffered in last Friday night's game. Meantime, Hawk Harry Morrison has signed a one-year contract extension, keeping him at the club until the end of 2027. The world's best golfers are preparing for the final major of the year, the Open Championship at Royal Birkdale in the UK. Former world number one Jordan Spieth feels he's due a run in contention after steadily improving his recent form.
7: There are things I can do now that I can do significantly better than I could when I was number one in the world. There should be nothing that should stop me in my own head of being able to search and believe that I can reach that again.
1: Seven Aussies will tee off from Friday morning, including former champion Cameron Smith. Australian Independent Radio News.
8: 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Eligibility is around older homes and lower income households.
9: The weather for tomorrow is down with the worst from Bowen St Lawrence with south to south easterly winds 15 to 20 knots, reaching up to 25 knots offshore elsewhere during the day. The sea's around 1 metre, increasing to 1 to 1.5 metres during the morning and an easterly swell below 1 metre. And for Mackay, mostly sunny days forecasted with a slight chance of a shower in the morning, getting to a top of 23 degrees with a minimum getting down to 14 this evening. It's Maddie still here, Kimmy Company to the end of this hour. On the way soon is Aussie bands NXS and Eskimojo, while the Beatles get the last hour started now with Come Together.

Massive song for Pink Floyd out of 1979. That was Another Brick in the Wall, and on as well was The Church with Almost With You. Coming up now on The Drive Time is Mark Ronson and Bruno Mars with Uptown Funk. Dope.

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Speaking of summertime over there in America, in Washington, D.C., it's ridiculously high over the next few days, with maximum temperatures 36 degrees and feel like temperature coming up to 43. I'm happy staying here in the nice and cool weather at the moment. You heard the American Life in the Summertime from Francis Dunnery, and On As Well was In Excess with This Time. Time to get a classic from Dragon, which I haven't heard in a while, and was the number one single here in Australia back in 1978. This is Are You Old Enough?

from 20 years ago. That was Eskimo Joe with Black Fingernails, Red Wine, and following up was Prince with Little Red Corvette. Coming up on the radio station, which has some for everyone for the dry time, is Faces with Stay With Me.

gone solo. That was lead singer from Van Halen, David Lee Roth, with Just Like Paradise. And on as well was Guy Sebastian with Get It Done. Saturday, the dry time is done for another Tuesday, but wherever you're going, you get to where you have to go safely. Bonjour is coming up next after the newsroom. The last song for the dry time is REM with Man on the Moon. I will be back in tomorrow from 3 to 4, but until then, this is Maddie signing out.

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1: I'm Mark Dransfield. Australians have made more than 2,000 complaints about sexual extortion online over a period of 6 months. Young men aged 18 to 24 were the most common victims. Communications Minister Annika Wells says tech companies must address the issue.
2: This is some of the most heinous content and conduct that we see online. And yet, the report has found that big tech is simply not doing enough. They have the tools, they have the resources, and yet they are choosing not to use them with full effect.
1: Fuel market analysts say despite the single biggest spike in oil prices since 2020, the local petrol cost may only see a moderate rise. More from Jefferson Shaw.
3: Oil prices have surged more than 10% following heightened tensions in the Middle East and suggestions of a US toll on shipping in the Strait of Hormuz. NRMA spokesperson Peter Curry says our regional benchmark price for diesel has increased by $7 a barrel and unleaded by nearly $2. He says while markets have reacted, retail prices have so far remained relatively stable.
4: Certainly we've seen a fair bit of restraint domestically.
3: However, Mr. Curry says sustained high oil prices could see prices rise at the Bowser. Jefferson Shaw, Sydney.
1: A 45-year-old man has appeared in Parramatta Court accused of murdering an elderly man in Sydney's southwest. A 74-year-old was found critically hurt in Yennora on Saturday and later died in hospital. Fairfield Police Commander Superintendent Craig Middleton says the victim was a beloved member of the community.
5: This is a real tragedy for the family involved. A 74-year-old elderly male, an upstanding member of the community, going about his morning daily walk. He's a husband and a father to six children, and at the moment they're dealing with an enormous amount of grief, and our condolences go out to that family.
1: And Victoria police have arrested an alleged high-ranking crime figure accused of ordering kidnappings, home invasions and firebombings across Melbourne. The 20-year-old Essendon man is accused of using encrypted apps to task offenders with violent crimes on behalf of an offshore crime boss. In the US, a man's been killed while driving away from immigration agents. Officials say the agent opened fire at the fleeing car due to public safety concerns. It's the second shooting by ICE this week. In Air Medical News, a first aid organisation is launching a pocket-sized tool to help those suffering cardiac arrest. St John Ambulance spokesman Brendan Maher says the pocket defibrillator is about the size of a soft drink can and could help save lives.
6: When it comes to cardiac arrest, survival chances decrease by around 10% for every minute that passes without receiving CPR and defibrillation.
1: And Australia's largest pension funds are failing to meet basic customer service standards. A survey's found a quarter of prospective Superfund customers were told to go online to find basic details when they called for information. Super Consumer's Chief Executive Xavier O'Halloran says a number of issues have been identified.
7: Calls not getting through in the majority of cases. The biggest super fund in Australia is Australian Super. We're talking a lack of empathy and support for people who are struggling and trying to get their money out of their superannuation fund.
1: Finally, to the Australian share market, the All Ords closed down 1.7 points at 90.01. One Australian dollar is buying around 69.5 US cents. This is Air News. Geelong is yet to rule out injured pair Tanner Bruin and Jack Henry for Thursday night's clash with St Kilda. Bruin suffered a neck injury while Henry injured his throat in the loss to the Giants. Coach Chris Scott says they'll make the call later in the week.
8: We've still got a fair way to go, and my policy generally is to give everyone a bit of space with these things until we're ready to give a more accurate position on availability.
1: NRL and a massive blow for the Storm's hopes of qualifying for the finals. Cameron Munster has been sidelined for 6 weeks with a knee injury. Tyron Wishart is expected to replace Munster in the 5/8 position and partner Jerome Hughes in the halves. And the Wallabies are under pressure to end a 6-match losing streak in Saturday's Nations Championship Test against Italy in Perth. Australia's blown half-time leads against Ireland and France to open the competition. Wallabies legend Matt Burke says they need to be more ruthless.
9: It's so frustrating, sitting there and rather than, you know, are we going to hang on, they need to have some kind of ability to up the ante and, you know, push it into the ground when they're when they've got the opposition down and out.
1: Wallabies playmaker Ben Donaldson is on track to return from injury. Australian Independent Radio News.
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11: Weather-wise, tomorrow there is a slight chance of a shower in the early morning, but a sunny day. Light winds becoming south to southeasterly, 15 to 25 kilometres per hour in the morning. Minimum forecast for tonight, 13, maximum tomorrow of 24 degrees. 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
1: Ayan, para po sa isang one-time, big-time na shout-outs natin ngayong gabi. Unahin po natin ang Bushman's Bakery. Oh, sorry. Let's start off with the Bushman's Bakery. Headed by Mr. David McCann, Chefs Gavin, Kevin, Nathan, Anthony, Mitch, Chris, Thomas Douglas, Liam, Manny, John and Lizelle, and Leia and Mar. And here goes with the other non-Filipino listeners, namely Dr. Bill and Miss Julie Boyd, Greg and Sandy, Henry and Vicky Lago, okay, Mayor Greg and Miss Annette Williamson, George and April, Raylene and Andrew, and Frank and Julianne Gilbert. And let's also shout out the Mafasi officers, namely Ate Vivian, Ate Vicky Ogilvy, Paul, Ate Edith, Errol for Mafasi Sports.
2: And Brother...
1: Bro Gray?
2: Yeah.
1: Right. At sa lahat po ng bumubuo ng Mafasi Sports at Mafasi Cultural, yan, mabuhay po kayo.
2: Yeah, magandang gabi po.

0: Bro Ed, Bro Ryan, Bro Ralph, and Sis Abby ng Brisbane, the Ocean family, the Cayo family, Bulaong family, Mendoza family, Duro family, Salandanan family, Ortiz family, Cabanse family, UC family, Sabandal family, Baluran family, Jimeno family, Gozon family, Santos family, Albarda family, Foronda family, Jones family, Catral family, Dizon family, Dixon, sorry, family and Nones family. 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

0: Good evening. Welcome to Blues on Your Wireless with Tim Lancaster on 4CRM Community Radio Mackay. The first song tonight was from Big Bill Morganfield, Devil at My Door. Tonight's program is full of Bills and Billies, James, Jims and Jimmies, and Williams and Willies. I do hope you enjoy.
1: Moles through to Julia, where you at? Why are you always taking so long? I called you twice, and I'm not calling you no more. Bye.

At the top, we had Billy Branch and the Sons of Blues with Slow Mo, followed by Bill Perry, Cheatin' Blues, and Bill Barber from Australia. Say what you want to say.

That was Years of Tears from Jim Sula and Monkey Beat. Previous to that, Devil's Candy, James Armstrong, and Sad, Sad Day. James Cotton, helped out by Tom Holland.

We started that lot off with Blues With A Feeling from Jimmy Carpenter, followed by Going Away Baby, Jimmy Rogers All-Stars, helped out by Mick Jagger and Keith Richards. And we finished it off with Back Home At Noon, Jimmy Reed.

That was Jimmy Thackeray and the Drivers, Red House. In the middle, Jimmy Dawkins, Crossroad Blues. And we started off with Jimmy D. Lane, Bleeding Heart.

The first song, Robbin' Me Blind, was from Jimmy Vaughan, followed by Miss Annie Lou, Jimmy Burns, and then Sweet Angels Gone, William Clark. You're listening to Blues on your wireless.

beds are trying to sleep. I'm somewhere making my midnight creep. And every morning when the rooster crows, he's telling me that is the time to go.

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0: That was Willie King with Troubles to the Wind. In the middle, I Can't Trust You Man, Willie, Big Eyes Smith, and the Northern Blues Legends. And the first song, Backdoor Man, was from Willie Dixon. We've reached that time of the night, folks. Just enough left for one more song. Tonight, it's from Italy, Willie Mazza and the Headhunters Blues Band, Sadie.
1: Sadie, we'll come back home tonight. Oh, Sadie, we'll come back home tonight. I love you, and you know God will treat me right. You don't love me, why you did let me know? Oh Lord, why you did let me know? Maybe somebody will let you go. I call her, I call her on the phone. I call her, I call her on the phone. Some me told me that you want to home. I've got you, and I roll half world over. Got my car,

my home.

That's the end of another 2 hours of Tuesday Night Blues. Don't change the station. Coming up in the morning at 6 o'clock is Colin with the Big Brekkie. If you need more blues, you can tune in on Sunday afternoons when Sandy presents Sunday Gumbo, or Wednesday nights, 8 till 10, Brent's Got the Blues, or Saturday afternoons from 3 till 5, Uncle Fester's Blues Show. I do hope you've enjoyed the Bills and the Billies, and the James and the Jims and the Jimmies, and the Williams and the Willies, and also that you will tune in again next Tuesday evening from 8 till 10, because I'll be back to play more blues on your wireless. 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

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Join us for the Maltese show Sunday afternoons at 2 o'clock. Lahat Wawarif Sanor Asartain. 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

There's morning melodies, there's the lunchtime tunes, afternoon delights, evening specialty shows. There really is something for everyone at 4CRM.

Shed happens on the third Wednesday of every month. Come for a barbecue and some quality time with other blokes from around Mackay. Where? At the meeting place outside the school at 9 Quarry Street, North Mackay. Shed happens 6:30 the third Wednesday of every month. Working on hearts, not projects. Get on.

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0: G'day, this is Spencer Howson, former ABC broadcaster. 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
1: Can't put it off any longer. I just gotta tell you, anyway.

The dark cloak of winter's war left a future still unsure. Sitting in a class of the future's past, we saw a list of dates, and we knew we would last to see them all. 1984 was a year to fear. Hope was dead, a police state here. Halley's Comet was to fly by, and we would see it shining in the night sky. Now 2001 is soon to come, and just as soon will have come and gone. Nothing changed.

Standing at the crossroads of what is, will be, and was, the obvious eludes us. Not because the zeros line up, we should change our way of thought. More, if we do not, the way ahead is dangerously fraught. And if we did the things we all know to be right, left would be the childish fears of danger in the night. We, each of us, are fine, for we have all heard the word. But grouped together, Babel's triumph stampedes the thoughtless herd. Nothing changes.

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Tiger Moth planes have been operating in Mackay for the last 40 years with flights operating most weekends. 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Flights can be booked via the website or by calling 4998 5677. A flight in a Tiger Moth plane is an experience of a lifetime.

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Oh yeah, Friday night with the Wolfman from 7 till 11 p.m. Request a song with me, the Wolfman, on 49531411 from the 60s to the 80s. And we will love to play a song for you, dedicated to anyone you like. 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

Hey ho, it's Maxie Gray here. Join me on a Wednesday morning from 9 till 12 for Maxie in the Morning. Great songs, great music. Be there or be square.

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1: Good morning, I'm Lee Harrison. The federal government may offer further fuel relief as hostilities intensify between the US and Iran. Motorists are currently saving 16 cents on each litre of petrol and diesel after the cut to the fuel excise was extended until August 2. But the cost of fuel will come under pressure after the Strait of Hormuz has once again been closed to cargo ships. A week on from the major Telstra outage, customers are still reeling at the losses incurred. Carol Bennett from the Australian Communications Consumer Action Network says it's not easy to get compensation.
2: The onus, it seems to be, on consumers to prove loss or harm, and then there is an assessment process, which could possibly be a two-step process. If you're not happy with your telco, you have to go to the ombudsman to get a resolution.
1: Police have charged a 16-year-old boy following a stabbing at a school in Brisbane South. It's alleged the boy was involved in an altercation with another boy at the Islamic College of Brisbane. A 17-year-old was wounded with a small knife, causing life-threatening injuries. He's now in a stable condition in hospital. The 16-year-old will appear in court today. Islamic College of Brisbane Chief Executive Ali Kadri says it's a deeply concerning incident.
3: We've got a confirmation that he's doing okay. I do want to assure everyone that school acted immediately to ensure the safety of all students.
1: Police have arrested a man believed to be one of the main players in Melbourne's hospitality wars. A 20-year-old Essendon man has been taken into custody at his family home. He's accused of directing offenders through encrypted messages.

0: messaging apps under the username Comback. Detective Inspector Graham Banks says the alleged syndicate's leader is believed to be offshore and has links to exiled kingpin Kaz Hamad.
1: We believe the person who was arrested today is the main tasker of serious crimes in Victoria on behalf of the Commission. And the person offshore is the main person who's tasking those things into Victoria.
0: Australians have made more than 2,000 complaints about sexual extortion in just 6 months, with young men aged 18 to 24 the most common victims. Communications Minister Annika Wells says tech companies must do more to tackle the crime, which is rife on dating and social media platforms.
2: This is some of the most heinous content and conduct that we see online. And yet, the report has found that big tech is simply not doing enough. They have the tools, they have the resources, and yet they are choosing not to use them with full effect.
0: And a popular Toy Story 5 collector cup sold at Hoyts is being recalled nationwide due to a dangerous manufacturing defect. Product watchdogs warn the character figurines on the cups can easily snap into small pieces, posing a fatal choking hazard to young children. This is Air News. A one-match rough conduct ban for Collingwood's Billy Frampton has been downgraded to a fine by the AFL Tribunal. He's now available for Saturday's blockbuster with Carlton. Geelong coach Chris Scott hasn't confirmed or denied reports he made direct contact with Essendon's Zach Merritt about a possible trade.
3: There's no response. It's kind of like our private and confidential conversations and thoughts and hypotheticals. And I don't know, I'm pushing back more and more on the right to know private information. I just disagree with that in principle. But I also respect the fact that you feel like you need to ask.
0: The Panthers are wary ahead of a showdown with a desperate Broncos side tomorrow night. The NRL premiers have lost 8 games in a row going into the clash in Parramatta. Panthers fullback Dylan Edwards insists the Broncos are still a threat.
4: Anytime you play the Broncos, they're a dangerous side. Coming off a bye, sort of situation they are in as a team, backed against the wall, and yeah, they're definitely a dangerous side.
0: And Football Australia has outlined the calendar for the domestic soccer season. The men's A-League grand final has been set down for early next June, with the women's final to take place in mid-May. Australian Independent Radio News.
5: 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Call us on 0412 112 812 regarding the subsidised Queensland Government Housing Resilience Program funding for cyclone roller shutters. Eligibility is around older homes and lower income households.
6: So let's have a look at the official weather forecast for today. Central Coast and Whitsundays for Wednesday, which is today, the chance of fog early this morning. Sunny afternoon, winds south to southeast 15 to 25 kilometres an hour, temperature range 13 to 23 degrees Celsius, currently 14.1 in the CBD. A couple of degrees cooler out of the airport. It's too early to look out the window and tell you anything about the sky. Just coming in from the north side, I was quite amazed at how much traffic there is. Double lanes coming in that Bacasia Road. Most drivers behaving themselves. But I'd have to say, if you've got a red P plate and a fancy number plate, fancy driving's not a great idea. There you go. So welcome to the Big Breakfast Show here on Community Radio Mackay 4CRM. My name is Bill, sitting in for Colin, who's having a bit of a break. If you get a chance to look out the window towards the east, let's see what's happening out there.

From his album The Awakening 2011, that was James Morrison telling his lady that he's not going to let her go. There must be a few James Morrisons around the place. There is, of course, the great jazz player. I might even see if I can find one of his tracks for later in the Big Breakfast Show here on Community Radio Mackay for CRN. And before James assuring his lady he's not going to let her go, we had Guess Who and the American Woman very much going to let her go in that song. So there you go. It is 6:17 if you're preparing to go to work. Coming in here in the dark this morning, I was not lonely. There were people on bicycles, crowds of people on bicycles, people running along Gordon Street, a whole bunch of people running out, exercising. I cannot run. I'm not built for running. I'm built for comfort, not speed. For me, walking is the best thing.

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The unmistakable classic from the Beatles, Love Me Do. Love us here at 4CRM. And before the Beatles, we had Peter Frampton with I'm In You. Now, Peter Frampton was famously named the face of 1968 by the British teen magazine Rave during his time as a member of the pop rock band The Herd. And that teenage boppy image followed him through many years of his career. Became famous with his big album Frampton Comes Alive. 6:29 here on the Big Breakfast Show on Community Radio Mackay 4CRM. My name is Bill, sitting in for Colin, who's having a bit of a break. Good on you, Colin. He works so hard. He puts a lot of time into the Big Breakfast Show. Bachman Turner Overdrive and You Ain't Seen Nothing Yet. What shocking English.

from the hugely successful Commodores, Three Times a Lady. What a beautiful song. Before the Commodores, Selector, Too Much Pressure. Too much. Let's not get too much pressure on us today. It is 6:40 on the Big Breakfast Show on Community Radio Mackay, 4CRM. Now, simple minds on the waterfront. Wouldn't it be nice to be at the waterfront at this time on this beautiful morning? Maybe you are. Maybe you're listening on the radio, walking along the beach.

Oh yeah, Friday night with the Wolfman from 7 till 11 p.m. Request a song with me, the Wolfman, on 49531411 from the 60s to the 80s. And we will love to play a song for you, dedicated to anyone you like. 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

So in the middle of that bracket, we had weddings, parties, and anything with the luckiest man. And I'm going to lay claim to being one of the luckiest men in Mackay, sitting up here at 171 Victoria Street playing cruisy music on 4CRM Live. Just looking out the window, there's a couple of clouds away over to the east, little ones, but a big blue sky coming up. Pam the palm tree outside the window, just beginning to stir. She's losing her frond, actually. We'll see how long that lasts up there. What a beautiful morning on the Big Breakfast Show here on Community Radio Mackay, 4CRM. My name is Bill, sitting in for Colin, who's having a bit of a break. Also, looking out the window, the delivery drivers supplying all the shops in the CBD. Good morning to you. And the bin truck guys out very, very early, guys and gals driving those big trucks and cleaning the place up for all of us. So good morning to you. It is beautiful morning coming up towards the 7 o'clock news. And here, that last song there was Dave Mason, Only You and I Know. Now, I think you'll know. Oh, I got a phone call also from Carl and Sandy out at Bacasia. Just lovely to hear from you, ladies. I hope you're behaving yourselves. And we enjoyed the beanies that you've been knitting for us here at Community Radio Mackay. We had a board meeting the other evening and everyone was wearing their beanies. We got a photograph, sent it to them. Fantastic. So after Dave Mason, Only You and I Know, here's one that I think you will know.

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1: Good morning, I'm Lee Harrison. A new office will be established within the Prime Minister's department to oversee Australia's AI strategy. Michael Packey reports.
2: The PM will deliver a key speech today outlining the government's artificial intelligence policy. Anthony Albanese is advocating for a whole-of-government approach which will ensure standards are coordinated across the board. Mr. Albanese claims Australia will be the first country in the world to create a single national framework known as the Office of AI that will operate from his department. The government says it will collaborate with business, unions and workers on the best way to implement policies amid growing concern about the impact of the technology on jobs. Michael Packey reporting.
1: There's a slight improvement in the number of available rental properties across the country. The national residential vacancy rate climbed to 1.3%, which experts warn is still extremely tight. SQM research spokesperson Louis Christopher says some markets are even tighter.
3: The highest rental vacancy rate we're recording is actually in the Canberra market, where rental vacancies are running at 1.7%. And the tightest market, which is extraordinarily tight right now, is Darwin, where we're only recording 0.38%.
1: A seabird recovered from a beach on Queensland's Sunshine Coast has now tested negative to H5 bird flu. Wildlife authorities collected the northern giant petrel at Noosa as part of routine duties, with testing carried out amid a devastating outbreak in other parts of the world. Biosecurity expert, Associate Professor Richard Bradhurst, says for now we're only seeing cases in birds arriving in Australia from elsewhere.
4: The analogy that I like to use is that overseas there's a bushfire of H5N1, and what we're seeing are embers. That bushfire landing around the country, and they're not setting off subsequent fires. So there's no spot fires, there's no indication of onward transmission.
1: The US president has backed down on his proposed toll on the Strait of Hormuz. Donald Trump suggested he'd impose a 20% fee on all cargo vessels in the key shipping lane to cover the cost of the United States being a guardian of the area. He says in the 24 hours since he floated the idea, he's been contacted by leaders of Gulf states promising an alternative.
5: And we would like to invest tremendously in the United States as opposed to charging a fee. And I like that, actually, because I don't think anybody should be able to charge a fee for the strait or for any other strait relationship.
1: In other news, a 16-year-old charged over a Queensland school staff.

0: stabbing is due to face court today. Police say he was in a fight with a 17-year-old at a Brisbane college. The injured boy's in a stable condition. And Victorian teachers will walk off the job next Thursday as the pay dispute with the Allan government drags on. More than 35 educators went on strike in March, impacting tens of thousands of students at 500 schools. This is Air News. Fired up West Tigers coach Benji Marshall has slammed reports he's fallen out with Jerome Luai. The club's decision to move Luai on at the end of the season 12 months earlier than planned has sparked rumours about the pair's relationship. The coach setting the record straight.
1: The fact that people can make up rumours that we're having a relationship breakdown or a rift between our friendship is absolutely bullshit.
0: Bailey Fritz and Harrison Petty are in line to return from injury for the Demons against the Kangaroos this weekend. But coach Stephen King says Christian Salem needs more match fitness after a half of football in the VFL last weekend.
2: So I think he'd need at least another week just to play a full game, and without putting any timeline on it, just let him get back to feeling good about playing again after such a long time out. So yeah, his experience and class is going to help us, so we just let him tick another box this week and then hopefully puts his hand up for selection following that.
0: And the world's best golfers are preparing for the final major of the year, the Open Championship at Royal Birkdale in the UK. Seven Aussies will tee off from Friday morning, including former champion Cameron Smith. Australian Independent Radio News.
3: 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Eligibility is around older homes and lower income households.
4: Let's have another look at the official weather forecast for day. For today, Central Coast and Whit Sundays, the chance of fog early in the morning. Didn't see much of that, I must admit, this morning, but sunny afternoon, winds south to southeast, 15 to 25 kilometres an hour. Temperature range today, 13 to 23 degrees Celsius. Currently 14.3 in the CBD and a degree cooler out at the airport. Bit more cloud over towards the east looking out the window. Pam the palm tree still asleep up there, not really twitching, so there's very little breeze. I can see one, you know, those little whirligig things people have on their roofs for the breeze. There's one just going round on the other side of the road here. So welcome to the Big Breakfast Show, the second hour thereof here at Community Radio Mackay 4CRM. My name is Bill, sitting in for Colin, who's having a bit of a break. Robin McNamara, Lay a Little Lovin' on Me. What more could you ask for?

John Paul Young, JPY, with Yesterday's Hero, and Tom Petty and the Heartbreakers getting lucky. You got lucky. 7:15 on the Big Breakfast Show here on Community Radio Mackay, 4CRM. My name is Bill, sitting in for Colin, who's having a bit of a break. Now, I got a lovely phone call from Coral and Sandy out at Bacasia. And I know they're big John Denver fans. I think there's a couple of other John Denver fans possibly listening in. So there you go. I had a look at, we've got quite a few John Denver songs in our library. And I found one, The Wild Montana Skies by John Denver and Emmylou Harris. He palled up with Emmylou Harris to do this one. And I thought to myself, I know nothing about Montana. So I looked it up. Montana's a landlocked state in the Mountain West sub-region of the western United States, bordered by Idaho to the west, Wyoming to the south, North Dakota and South Dakota to the east, and Canada to the north. So now you and I know.

Mel and Kim with That's the Way It Is, or as some people say, It Is What It Is, isn't it? Leo Sayer before that with More Than I Can Say. He could probably say a lot more than I can. 7:28 on this fine Wednesday morning, the 15th of July, on the Big Breakfast Show here on Community Radio Mackay 4CRM. My name is Bill, sitting in for Colin, who's having a bit of a break. Just again looking out the window, delivery trucks going along Victoria Street to fill up the shops for all the busy shoppers later in the day, and a couple of very athletic cyclists cycling along. It looks to me as if they've been on their big cycle and they're probably going home now. It is 14.7 degrees in the CBD. Far from me to say that they're crazy.

The Eurythmics with their big number Right By Your Side, which is what we do here at Community Radio Mackay for Sierra, and we are right by your side. Shannon Knoll in the middle, certain that we only live once. I've heard that rumour, but it does seem to depend who you talk to. 7:39 here on Community Radio Mackay for CRM, the big breakfast show with Bill sitting in for Colin, who's having a bit of a break. We've now got the Moments, Love on a Two-Way Street. There's one of those just right outside the window here. Seems like a nice thing to do, but keep an eye on the traffic.

0: The Reading Writing Hotline is there to help adults who have difficulties with reading, writing or spelling. Their number is 1300 655 06. 1300 655 06. Go on, take the plunge.
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What an amazing career Madonna has had. Huge library of songs. And there she is with Express Yourself, good advice from Madonna. And Flaming Hands, The Edge Before Her. It is 7:51 on the Big Breakfast Show here on Community Radio Mackay 4CRM. My name is Bill, sitting in for Colin for a few programs, actually. I'll be back on Friday, again at 6 o'clock in the morning. First song I played this morning was Here Comes the Sun, the Beatles song. And it certainly is. It's up in the sky now. Fox is going to sing about single bed. Good way to keep warm in winter as long as nobody steals the blankets.

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1: This is Air News Queensland. I'm Lee Harrison. Biosecurity Queensland are breathing a sigh of relief after a giant petrel suspected to be carrying the deadly H5 bird flu returned a negative result. The bird's been in quarantine since it was found unwell on a Noosa beach on Saturday. The negative result means the state remains free from the outbreak. The RACQ has warned of a return to the unfair unleaded price cycle in southeast Queensland after some stations put petrol prices up by as much as 30 cents in the past week. Peter Jones reports.
2: While the average price for unleaded petrol in Brisbane was 172 cents a litre on Monday, RACQ economic and affordability specialist Ian Jeffries says about 10% of stations in the southeast had jumped to just short of $2 per litre. The federal government's fuel excise discount was halved on July 1, with the full excise set to return at the start of next month, adding an estimated 32 cents a litre. Mr. Jeffries has told the ABC he thinks the fuel companies are starting to reassert a price cycle. Peter Jones, Air News.
1: A teenage boy's recovering in hospital following a stabbing at a school on Brisbane's south side. It's alleged the 17-year-old was attacked with a knife during an altercation yesterday. A 16-year-old has been charged and is due in court today. A coronial inquiry into drug use at Queensland mine sites is underway. With more on that story, Steve Barker.
3: Three Queensland mining workers have described the industry's drug culture as rife, with testing deception rampant, despite a zero-tolerance policy meant to keep sites safe. The evidence emerged during an inquest into the death of Drew Woodward, who died of a heroin overdose at Civio mining camp at Dysart in February last year. The coroner's inquest will examine whether companies provide rehabilitation support for employees who test positive to illicit drugs and whether changes to workplace policies could prevent similar deaths. Steve Barker, Air News.
1: And parents are being encouraged to be aware of potential burn hazards for children around the home this winter. Three children a day were treated for a burn injury at the Queensland Children's Hospital last winter. Hot drinks and food remain a common cause of injury. Director of Burns, Professor Roy Kimball, says wood burners and electric and gas fires also present a real danger.
4: Which often have alluring fronts to them, and glass fronts. The children see it and they just don't realise the dangers, and they go and either put their hands up against it or they trip and fall against these hot stoves. And so we see a big spike in that sort of injury over the winter period.
1: To sport now, the Broncos have named a stack of their stars to return for tomorrow night's game against the Panthers in Parramatta. Reece Walsh, Ezra Mam, Adam Reynolds, Payne Haas, Brendan Piakura and Pat Carrigan will all return. Young gun Casey McLean, Isaiah Papali, Nathan Cleary, Liam Martin and Isaiah Yeo all return for the ladder leaders. Tadej Pogacar has extended his overall lead to more than 3 minutes after winning stage 10 of the Tour de France. And England has gone down to India by 6 wickets in their first one-dayer in Edgbaston. This is Air News Queensland.
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0: Regarding the subsidised Queensland Government Housing Resilience Program funding for cyclone roller shutters. Eligibility is around older homes and lower income households.
1: So let's have another look at the official weather forecast for today. Central Coast and Whit Sundays, the chance of fog early this morning, sunny afternoon, wind south to southeast 15 to 25 kilometres an hour, temperature range 13 to 23 degrees Celsius, currently 15.4 in the CBD and 15 out at the airport, just 0.4 of a difference now. Looking out the window, big blue sky again. There were some clouds earlier, but big blue sky, a couple of very light clouds over in the northeast there. Pam, the palm tree, just beginning to stir. Slight breeze up there, moving the fronds about. Beautiful morning. Let me tell you about Canberra. Canberra is currently 2 degrees Celsius, and they are going for minus numbers. Saturday, Sunday, and Monday, they're going for minus 2 degrees. So good luck to you down in Canberra. I just love the winters up here in North Queensland. Fantastic. So welcome to the third hour of the Big Breakfast Show here on Community Radio Mackay 4CRM. My name is Bill, sitting in for Colin, and I'm with you for another hour through till 9 o'clock. We're going to start off this hour with Captain and Tennille. Do That to Me One More Time. Oh, if you insist.

Canned Heat, of course, with Going Up the Country. Do you know that Canned Heat actually played in Mackay? They did. They played at the old POW hotel on the corner of River Street and Sydney Street. There was the big hotel there. Some people remember. Some people may even have been there at the show. There was a very heavy smell in the air, I can tell you that, of smoky stuff. Canned Heat, Going Up the Country. And before Canned Heat, Guy Sebastian with Questionable English. I chose good, but a very good song all the same, Guy. It is 8:15 on the Big Breakfast Show here on Community Radio Mackay, 4CR. And my name is Bill, sitting in for Colin. Now, I just had a lovely phone call from Shirley on the north side. And Shirley likes uplifting songs. Shirley, have I got an uplifting song for you? And if anybody needs to be somewhere at 9 o'clock, you better get a move on.

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You can follow us on Facebook at Tiger Moth Mackay or visit the website at www.mackaytiger.com.au. Flights can be booked via the website or by calling 49985677. A flight in a Tiger Moth plane is an experience of a lifetime.

In the middle, we had UB40 there with Higher Ground, and that was Gary Newman with Our Friends Electric. I do know a couple of bright sparks. G'day to Tracy and Heather working hard over there at the Martyr. Talking of sparks, here they are with When I'm With You.

Coming up in just a moment, today's horoscope here on 4CRM. It's Wednesday, the 15th of July, 2026. Aries, be creative. You may discover a hidden talent you never knew you had. Taurus, trust your own instincts when it comes to a legal or financial matter. Gemini, watch your choice of words with others or you'll pay a hefty price. Cancer, talking to a trusted colleague, friend or partner is a great way to de-stress. Leo, a cause close to your heart is likely to take up more time than you thought. Virgo, issues on the domestic front are going to eat into your valuable time. Libra, those from on high will be watching how you handle responsibility. Scorpio, with too many irons in the fire, you're going to get burned. Sagittarius, it's time to pull out all stops and complete that project. Capricorn, you'll be tempted to break that diet. Be strong, it'll be worth it in the long run. Aquarius, be mindful of those around you who are trying to get things done. Pisces, don't hide your true feelings for that special someone. And that's today's horoscope. Join us again tomorrow morning at the same time for today's horoscope here on 4CRM, your community station.

David Lee Roth with Tobacco Road. Tobacco, eh? Sir Walter Raleigh's got a lot to answer for. There you go. And before David Lee, Ricky Lee. A couple of Lees in there. Ricky Lee Jones and Chuck E's in love. He certainly is. It is 8:39 on the Big Breakfast Show here on Community Radio Mackay, 4CRM. You got me, Bill, through till about 9 o'clock. And then Maxie's ready to slide into this chair. And she's here working already on her program. Now, I got a lovely sort of text from Tracy and Heather. I said they were working hard over at the Mater, at least I imagine.

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Sonny and Cher, of course, with The Beat Goes On, and that's exactly what's going to happen. I'm about to slide out of the chair. Maxie's about to slide in, and The Beat will go on here at Community Radio Mackay for CRM. Pommy Phil's turned up and brought us some coffee. Thank you very much, Pommy Phil. It's beautiful. So I'm out of here. I'm going to go walking. I've got a 5 kilometer walk now just for a bit of exercise. And it's just nice out amongst the trees and the birds and the sunshine. Just lovely. And I've got to keep this tummy down. That's why I go walking. It seems to work. And the other thing is, don't eat too much. Nancy Sinatra, These Boots Were Made for Walking, are made for walking. And I'll talk to you on Friday on The Big Breakfast Show. Thanks for listening.

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1: Good morning, I'm Lee Harrison. The US president is abandoning a plan to toll use of the Strait of Hormuz, saying a better solution has been found. Donald Trump yesterday said he'd be imposing a 20% fee on all cargo vessels using the key shipping lane to help cover the cost of the US protecting the area. He said since floating the proposal, Gulf state leaders have reached out to him with an alternative.
2: They said, we'd love to do it a different way. We'd love to invest in the United States with billions and billions of dollars and continue our record setting, because there's never been a time like this for the United States.
1: The New South Wales Police Commissioner says processes have been changed and talks are ongoing around information sharing between agencies in the wake of the Bondi Beach terror attack. It's been revealed the New South Wales Crime Commission chief urged the state government to lobby for a federal royal commission, arguing information sharing needed to be investigated. Mel Lanyon says he's held a number of formal and informal meetings in recent months.
3: It is a complex situation, but there is information held in a number of different databases, be it Commonwealth, be it state. The role of ourselves and the Commonwealth is to make sure we unpick any of those barriers to make sure the information's available.
1: The Prime Minister will unveil a national framework to bring together the government's response to artificial intelligence. The proposal comes amid concerns about copyright issues, jobs and data centres. The government's use of the advanced technology will be managed from the newly established Office of AI. Senior lecturer at the ANU School of Cybernetics, Jessamy Perriam, says it's a significant move, but more details needed.
4: Yes, it's a whole of government approach, but who gets the final say still, and what priorities will be kind of held above others?
1: A sick northern giant petrel recovered from a beach on Queensland's Sunshine Coast has tested negative to H5 bird flu. A total of 13 cases have so far been confirmed in Australia, in WA, South Australia and New South Wales. Biosecurity expert Associate Professor Richard Bradhurst says for now there's no evidence of spread within Australia, but authorities are on alert.
5: The current season of birds coming up from the southern oceans is now. So from May to August, but from August to November, we'll have the flyways active coming down from Asia. So that'll be another period where we'll keep our eyes open.
1: And the fossil remains of a Tyrannosaurus rex have been sold at auction in New York for just over $50 million, a new record. The 67-million-year-old dinosaur is one of the biggest and most complete ever discovered. The BBC's Esme Stallard reports.
6: It was initially valued at $30 million, but Gus, as the T-Rex has been affectionately named, went for much more after a bidding battle that lasted over 10 minutes. Cassandra Hatton, worldwide head of natural history at Sotheby's, said the price reflected the time to excavate and reconstruct the specimen and its quality. Standing at 12 and a half feet tall and with more than 60% of the bones recovered, it is one of the most complete specimens of its kind.
1: This is Air News. Spain has booked its place in the FIFA World Cup final with a 2-0 win over France in Dallas, Texas. Mikel Oyarzabal opening the scoring with a first half penalty before Pauro Pedro doubled the advantage in the second half.
7: A spectacular Spanish display. Spain, the European champions, will play the World Cup final.
1: In the AFL, young key forward Jed Walter says he's ready to keep improving at the Suns after extending his Gold Coast contract until the end of 2029. Walter turned down interest from Victorian rivals to stay with his hometown club.
8: And I think staying around with my family and my friends, obviously. I've had a pretty good year this year and I've definitely built from over my first couple of years, so just looking to keep building. We're building something special up here, so I can't wait to be a part of it.
1: NRL Chief Executive Andrew Abdo.

0: has begun his final day in charge at Rugby League Central. Mr. Abdo will take up the role of boss of Tennis Australia, with Peter Volandis to act as interim executive chairman. And the International Cricket Council is considering expanding the World Test Championship to include semi-finals. It's also working through plans to include Afghanistan, Ireland and Zimbabwe in the standings. Australian Independent Radio News.
1: 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Call us on 0412 112 812 regarding the subsidised Queensland Government Housing Resilience Program funding for cyclone roller shutters. Eligibility is around older homes and lower income households.
2: Here's the forecast for today, Wednesday the 15th of July, for the, for the Mackay Coastal Waters first. Bowen to St Lawrence, there is a strengthening ridge of high pressure extending over the North Queensland waters, and this ridge will persist for the next several days as the high moves east across South Australia. And for Mackay forecast, there is an expected temperature of 23 degrees. There's going to be a sunny day. Winds are south to southeasterly at 15 to 25 kilometres an hour. There is a 5% chance of rain. Fire danger is moderate and sun protection is recommended from 9:30 to 2:30 as the UV index is predicted to reach 6, which is high.

Yes, good morning. It is a beautiful day. I'm Maxie and Maxie Gray, and this is Maxie in the Morning in Mackay. So welcome to Wednesday. Thank you, Bill, for your beautiful Bill Big Breakfast this morning. Lovely to hear some of those songs, and it's lovely to be with your community radio station, 4CRM. Mackay, we're currently sitting on 19 in the Mackay City area, and Serena and Andergrove is a 19 as well. So it's very pleasant, beautiful weather in our Mackay winter. I've got Paul Kelly coming up, maybe the Small Faces. I've got Mink DeVille right now, so let's hear that.

That's Janis Ian and Fly Too High. Okay, before that we had some Paul Kelly from Little Things, Big Things Grow, and that's wonderful because I've had a little granddaughter this morning. She arrived at 7 a.m. So, yes, from Little Things, Big Things Grow, that's for sure. And welcome to the world, Little Cinnamon. Okay, I have Robbie Williams in a moment, Better Man, and right now let's hear some Kirsty McColl. She wants to talk about her shoes on this beautiful winter Mackay weather day, Wednesday. Goodness me, I'm all excited. I've got tongue tied. But here's Kirsty with that in these shoes.

0: Do you have great skills and a desire to help our community?
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This is Graham Connors, you know, the local, who sings and writes about life in Queensland and a lot about Mackay. Okay, but you can hear me all the time on 4CRM.

That's Vangelis. And they're going to find their way home. I've got a shout out today. Sandy rang me and wanted to give a shout out to Wesley, who's not here anymore, but it was his birthday today. They're thinking of him, and here's the Beatles to sing happy birthday to Wesley.

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1: Another community service announcement brought to you by 4CRM.

That's Run for Home and Lindisfarne. It is 14 minutes to 10 on this beautiful Wednesday, 15th of July. I hope you're having a great day. And I've got Michael Jackson up in a moment with In the Closet. That's one that we don't often hear. And the Mamas and Papas are going to take us to the news with Dream a Little Dream of Me. Right now I might play The Stairs, and that's from their 1990 album In Excess. The album was called X, and it's another one that is very rarely heard on any station. Okay, let's play some In Excess.

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0: 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Elle's playlist is just for you. So whatever you do, don't miss those Tuesday's tunes at two.
1: And now to sing this lovely ballad.